then I heard him shout something about a mountain he could surely climb. If she was only there to point the right direction.

0: Is that what they're saying? Well, did you ever? What a swell party this is.
1: And have you heard the story of a boy, a girl, unrequited love?
0: Sounds like pure soap opera.
1: I may cry.
0: Tune in tomorrow. What a swell party this is. What frills, what frocks.
1: What broads.
0: What furs, what rocks.
1: It's beautiful.
0: Oh, I've never seen such gaiety.
1: Neither did I.
0: It's all just too exquisite.
1: This French champagne.
0: Domestic.
1: So good for the brain.
2: That's what I was gonna say.
0: You know, you're a

0: out again, eh?
1: She was stoned.
0: Well, did you ever?
1: Never.
0: What a swell party this is.
2: I'm gonna have a drink.
0: I may have a bit of the bubbly myself.
2: I'm gonna dance.
0: Don't get hurt.